0: Yeah, it was a funny kid, that Johnny. 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Be Good, Johnny, and the Shangri-Las before that. Leader of the pack, vroom, vroom, at 12 to 10. Got a crash on Emu Mountain Road. Now that's heading southbound at the Perigean Springs roundabout. Getting some delays with that one there. And also got a power blackout around CP Downs. That's affecting the traffic lights, Tanawa Tourist Drive at the Sunshine Motorway, CP Downs. It's a little bit busy, so just be careful around there at the moment.
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0: especially in winter. You don't want to stand too close to people, otherwise you could catch some germs. It's the Police on 104.9 Sunshine FM. In just a moment, Smokey and the Divinals on this Friday afternoon.
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0: 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Before that, CC Peniston with Finally from 93. Stick around, coming up, The Time Bandits. 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
1: Good morning, I'm Donna Sirimana. Former Reserve Bank Governor Philip Lowe says the federal government's tax changes will hurt business investment. Legislation has passed reining in capital gains and negative gearing concessions from July next year. The government has been forced to make adjustments due to unintended consequences. Mr. Lowe has told a Future Generation conference the reform should have been limited to the property market.
2: From a tax design perspective, I think the changes in negative gearing and the capital gains tax omission of residential property is sensible, but the other changes will end up hurting living standards here.
1: A Melbourne woman with links to Islamic State has been granted bail. 54-year-old Kawa Ahmed arrived back in Australia last month as part of a cohort of ISIS brides. Ahmed and her 31-year-old daughter are charged with slavery offences. Her daughter remains in custody amid concerns she poses a risk to the community. A Liberal MP says One Nation's vision for a monoculture has not resonated in her Western Sydney electorate. Melissa McIntosh is the federal member for Lynn.